www.sangamam.com. 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

Lord God, who wipes away my tears, I thank you. Lord Jehovah, I praise you. Lord Jesus, I adore you. Lord Jesus, the deliverer from sin, we worship you. Lord Jesus, who redeemed us from sin, we thank you. Lord Jesus, who spoke in parables, we adore you. Lord, my Redeemer, the Holy One of Israel, we praise you. Lord of all comfort, we thank you. Lord of abundant grace, Lord of grace and truth, we adore you. Lord of hosts, Lord of Israel living between cherubims, blessed be your holy name. Lord of lords and King of kings, Lord of the Sabbath, we worship you. Lord of the whole earth, Lord our fortress, Lord sitting on a throne high and lifted up, there is none like you. Lord who abides in our heart, Lord who anoints us, we exalt you. Lord who avenges the adversaries, Lord who blesses Isaac, Lord who blesses us, we praise you. Lord who changed the sea into dry land, Lord who changes the times and seasons, there is none like you. Lord who comes in a thick cloud, we worship you. Lord who creates the soul, we adore you. Lord who delivered me from violent men, Lord who divides the waves of the sea, Lord who does marvelous works, Lord who does not allow our feet to slip, Lord who does wondrous things, we exalt your holy name. Lord who dwells on high, Lord who feeds us, we thank you. Lord whose feet are fine brass refined in a furnace, we worship you. Lord who forgives all our iniquities, Lord who comforts us, Lord who gives health, Lord who gives us the Spirit, Lord who grants wisdom, we thank you. Lord who has a sharp two-edged sword, Lord who has given us the ministry of reconciliation, Lord who has overcome Satan, we lift your holy name. Lord who has in his right hand seven stars, Lord who hates sins, Lord who hears us, Lord who helps, Lord who is at hand, we praise you.

Lord God, wipes away my tears. I thank you. Lord Jehovah, I praise you. Lord Jesus, I adore you. Lord Jesus, the deliverer.

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Website www.sangamam.com. 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Yesu Kristuvil Sangamam.